0: Cause I gotta have faith. Ooh, I gotta have faith. Because I gotta have faith.
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0: 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Enter the keyword piano. P-I-A-N-O. Just like that, and you'll be in the running to see the Backstreet Boys at the Sphere over New Year's weekend. Message and data rates apply. Enter that word. Yeah, must be 21 or older. No purchase necessary to win this national contest. You can see the rules. Enter all for that. All waiting now. Throwbacknation.com. 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

97.5 K-Lake. It is the All Request Hour. I'm Tony the Reno. We've joked for years, this group, the Flock of Seagulls, one of the only groups with their own hairstyle. You know, I think the Backstreet Boys had that hairstyle too. The 90s frosted tip look. Yeah. If that's your hairstyle, let's get you in after a Flock of Seagulls. Backstreet Boys at the Sphere. Everything you need to win is next.

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0: Chelsea, it feels like our English study group has just devolved into a sing-along here tonight. I'm here for it. You ready?
2: 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Hey, Nikki, you're so fine. You're so funny. Hey, Nikki.
0: Very good. Who cares about that English test? 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

97.5 K-Lake. 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

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I'm Tony Lorino. We're ready to play along another edition of our Throwback Timeline tonight. Big album release, one of the most underrated of the decade. Jog your memory, see if you know the year coming up.

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0: And if you can correctly text in the year in the timeline, you could win that $100 tonight. In the year we're talking about Michael J. Fox moving from Family Ties to The Secret of My Success, his other big movie franchise of the 1980s, along with all things Back to the Future. The Kudos granola bar, so good, chocolate dipped. Yeah, perfect after-school snack, first hits store shelves. And it was on this day in the year that we're talking about, INXS releases Kick, one of the most underrated albums of this year. Was it 1987, 1988, or 1989? Text your guest to enter and win to 877-909-1989. 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
0: What year was it Michael J. Fox in The Secret of My Success? Huge at the movies. The Kudos granola bar, the one dipped in chocolate, of course. One of the best tasting after school snacks of the year. And this album, INXS's Kick, released today in, you guessed, 1987.
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I'm Tony DeReno. And as you're getting into the swing of things tomorrow, remember, a little intelligence for your life does you good. 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

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Yeah. 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

0: 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I'm Tony the Reno, not just the ladies into the Backstreet Boys. You and your buddies did a whole thing to them with their music and your talent show back in the day?
1: We all danced to Get Down. And I've been obsessed with them ever since. And I know I get laughed at by some people, but I'm staying strong. I'm so proud of these guys. Look what they've done in the last 30-plus years. They're amazing.
0: True that. You're a BSB fan, too. Stay with us. You could win your trip to see them at the Sphere in less than 40 minutes.

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0: I'm Tony Lorino. There's two things we know about Alanis Morissette. One, she's not afraid to tell someone off who's done her wrong. We've heard that in her songs. Two, we know she's got a great sense of humor. Yeah, kind of even parodied herself when she did a remake of My Humps by the Black Eyed Peas. Had a blast on that one on YouTube. But what we don't know about Alanis Morissette is what she's going to do in this new genre she's about to explore. Have you heard about this? Hey, don't go anywhere. We're going to fill you in with Alanis' new plans and one of her best in moments.
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97.5 K-Lake. And that is Alanis Morissette. We know she can have a joke or two about herself. 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

97.5 K-Lake. I'm Tony Lorino. They're your boys. They're our boys. They're America's boys. The Backstreet Boys. And your chance to see them after the Boys of Summer.

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I'm Tony DeReno. And as you're getting into the swing of things tomorrow, remember, a little intelligence for your life does you good. 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
0: Tony Lorino by 1983. Oh, Elton John had kind of been through the ringer, touring, all sorts of failed relationships. And yeah, he had his struggles with alcohol as well. That's why when he wrote this song we're about to hear, he wasn't just like playing around. I'm Still Standing meant something to Elton. But for any of us who have been through a challenge in life, whether it's a challenge at work, challenge in relationship, challenge school, whatever, I'm Still Standing probably means something to you too, right? Get that inspiration that only Elton can bring with that one for the class of 1983 as we're back to it. All brought to you by Eggland's Best. Better taste, better nutrition, better eggs. The late night class reunion's back next.
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97.5 K-Lake, class of 1983, late night class reunion. It's true, Thriller was actually released at the end of 1982, but it wasn't until 1983 that the album really took off. Songs like this, moonwalking into our heart ever since, for the class of 83, Billie Jean.

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And we'll keep the good tunes coming wherever you are.

97.5 K-Lake. Into 1983 for a solid hour on the Late Night Class Reunion. It feels almost like 1999 with this song of the Backstreet Boys, the Sphere in Las Vegas. Let's get you in to everything you need to win. 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

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Yeah. 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
1: 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At Carter's, we make sure they keep shining bright. 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
1: My name is John Tesh. This is Intelligence for Your Life. Let's start you off with a power tip from our Success 101 files. If you want to be successful, make sure you pay attention to what you do in the morning every morning. According to Stanford University research, mornings do matter most. They found in their study that having a small victory in the morning, anything from starting work on time, or doing all the dishes sitting in the sink, to fitting in an early workout or making your bed, increases your odds of having a productive day. In fact, there's a great book by the SEAL trainer, Admiral McRaven, and the title is Make Your Bed. It's because starting the day with a win, no matter how small, it triggers the positive feelings that propel you to keep checking things off your list so you can perpetuate that good energy. Start your day with a win. Are you with me?
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0: Good morning. I'm John Tesh on 97.5 K-Lake. Time for sleep intelligence. Here and now, I have two great tips to help you fall asleep and sleep more deeply. First, about 90 minutes before you climb into bed, I want you to soak your feet in hot water, about the temperature of a comfortable bath, for 15 minutes. Dr. Shelby Harris is with the Behavioral Sleep Program at Montefiore Medical Center. Dr. Harris says, by warming your feet, you will dilate the blood vessels. That's going to draw blood away from your core. That's going to reduce your overall body temperature. See how that works? And as you know from listening to this program, lowering that core temperature is the key to triggering the production of sleep hormones. Then one more. 20 minutes before you hit the sack, try some deep breathing. Deep breathing calms the sympathetic nervous system, reducing stress hormones and heart rate. And it's been shown to help people go to the deeper stage of sleep and wake up less during the night. And that's true even for people who chronically have poor sleep.
1: IFYL. Intelligence for your life.
0: 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Right now, just go to Tesh.com.

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0: 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All right, my intelligent, healthy listeners, if you've got an active lifestyle, that would be one that includes walking the dog, perhaps waiting tables or heavy-duty chores in the house or garden, it turns out you might be getting all the exercise you need on a daily basis to be healthy. According to the CDC, everyday physical tasks that take at least 10 minutes to complete can be considered, quote, mini workouts and can strengthen your immune system and your muscles, boost your mood, and lower your risk of disease. And exercising even more won't necessarily provide increased health benefits. In fact, it could actually lead to overuse and injuries. Plus, research shows that several short bursts of exercise throughout the day lowers blood pressure more effectively than one longer, more strenuous exercise session. Bottom line, an active lifestyle where you get at least two 10-minute mini workouts during the day can improve your health and be all the daily exercise you need.
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0: Thank you for waking up with us this morning on 97.5 K-Lake. Well, there's plenty of research, plenty of data to support this saying. An apple a day can keep the doctor away. But experts say just make sure it's an organic apple, because a recent study in the journal Frontiers in Microbiology found that an organic apple, not treated with pesticides, contains more than 100 million diverse bacteria, making it much better for our health than conventional apples. And those millions of microbes are important for maintaining a healthy gut, which is linked to everything from lowering your risk of developing allergies to better mental health. Organic apples also taste better, according to the research. It comes down to a microbe known as methylobacterium, which enhances flavorful compounds. Organic apples have significantly higher amounts of that microbe and those flavorful compounds. So for your health and your taste buds and your microbiome, organic apples are worth the extra cost.
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9: Welcome back to Intelligence for Your Life, John Tesh with you. I believe I've given this tip at least 3 or 4 times over the last 20 years, but we always get a great response. I wanted to go over it again because I use it all the time. I get up in the middle of the night a lot, and you know when you get up in the middle of the night, you flick on the lights and you're basically blinded going from darkness to light. But there's a ridiculously simple solution that I love. I use it all the time, as I said. 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Then do whatever you need to do, keeping that eye covered. And then when you switch the lights off again, you uncover that eye. It was already acclimated to the dark, so you'll never stub your toe in the dark again. It's pirate vision. Pass it on.
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0: Good morning. 97.5 K-Lake. Time for some terrific longevity intel. And longevity researcher, and I'm a big fan of this guy, author of the Blue Zones books, Dan Buettner. He says, if you want to live a long life, have minestrone soup, or as the Italians say, minestrone. He has researched, Dan has, the populations that live the longest, one of which is on the Italian island of Sardinia. And one of their longevity secrets is a nice bowl of minestrone. Buettner says, they eat it for lunch every day. What is in this soup that makes it so healthy and adds to our longevity? Tomatoes, first of all. They're loaded with lycopene, which relaxes blood vessels and reduces plaque in arteries. It's so powerful for heart health that people who eat a tomato-rich diet have a stroke risk that's up to 65% lower. And even among patients who have had heart problems, it increases their survival rate after surgery by more than 300%. Just remember, cooked tomatoes are best. They release more lycopene. More longevity ingredients in minestrone: onions and garlic. They both contain a compound called allicin, which expands our blood vessels, lowering blood pressure and improving our immune system. Garlic in particular stimulates our killer T cells to specifically attack and destroy cold and flu viruses. That's awesome. And the Sardinians put potato in their minestrone soup. The University of Scranton found that the antioxidants in potato lowers blood pressure.
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1: 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It is time to ramp up your creative side. 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It's about coming up with original ideas. 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
1: And just ahead, what's the best way to tame back pain? Ice packs, pain medication, surgery? In a moment, I'll explain why spine surgeon Dr. David Hanscom says the solution to calming back pain may be to calm your brain. We'll talk about the link between emotional pain and physical pain coming up.
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3: 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What about jobs? 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

0: 97.5, K-Lake. My health and wellness files. Are you dealing with back pain right now? Do you have a family member who's going through this? Before popping pain pills or getting surgery, consider this. The solution to your pain might be all in your head. Now, this is according to a surgeon, a spine surgeon. His name is Dr. David Hanscom. He says MRI studies have shown that the brain's pain processing center is right next to its emotional centers. And over time, neurological signals can get mixed up in a way that we confuse emotional pain, say from anger and stress or depression, with physical pain. So next time you feel soreness in your back, try these drug-free strategies, which have brought significant relief to a whopping 95% of spine surgeon Dr. Hanscom's patients. First, deal with your stress. Ideally, he recommends at least 15 minutes of meditation or yoga a day, which is proven to relieve stress. If you don't have that much time, write down whatever's bothering you on a piece of paper or in a journal like I do, and then immediately rip up the paper and toss it in the trash. Research shows that ritual is better than saying your frustrations out loud, because venting only makes you dwell on your stress in a way that worsens activity in the body's pain pathways. When you literally shred your frustrations on a piece of paper, Dr. Hanscom says it helps you detach from negative emotions in a way that shreds your pain too. Here's another drug-free pain solution, is to do something awe-inspiring. Anything from watching a beautiful sunset to volunteering in a soup kitchen. Dr. Hanscom says, the goal is to put your pain into perspective, because when you see how big and magnificent the Grand Canyon looks, for example, your back soreness can suddenly seem insignificant in comparison. And along the same lines, Dr. Hanscom says, when you do a good deed to help somebody else feel better, you will feel better too. It's a promise from our doctor.
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0: 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It's free.
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0: 97.5 K-Lake. I'm John Tesh. All right, we're going to take a moment and talk about noise because this is serious. Of course, you know, our world has gotten noisier. From more traffic to TVs, passing helicopters, chatty coworkers, and pings every 5 or 10 minutes from our phones. And the steady drone is, experts say, highly disruptive for our lives and our health. For example, all the noise can make us less productive. About 70% of offices now have open floor plans, and workers who can't reduce noise by closing a door feel less in control of their environment, so they're more stressed and distracted and less able to retain new information, say the experts. And then noise-canceling headphones, and I've seen this with me, they don't always help. Plenty of people use music to drown out distractions, but environmental psychologist Dr. Arlene Bronsaf says if you like the music that's playing, that's distracting enough to hurt your memory. She says listening to music does boost mood at work, but if you're doing anything detailed or that requires concentration, the downside outweighs the benefit. And then a noisy environment can impact our learning. Listen to this. Research has found kids in classrooms facing railroad tracks, they fell nearly a year behind students whose classrooms faced a quiet courtyard. Wow. Teachers in noisy classrooms taught 11% less. But when the railroad classrooms were soundproofed, reading levels quickly equalized. So the fix here, well, she says try minimizing distracting sounds with white noise from a circulating fan or a sleep machine or an app. There are plenty of apps that do this. And use this as an excuse to find some peace and quiet whenever possible, or at least hit the drugstore for some foam earplugs, right?
1: Intelligence for your life.
0: 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Just go to Tesh.com and take it today. It's free.
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0: Glad you're with us this morning on 97.5 K-Lake. I'm John Tesh.
1: Let's spend some quality time together and talk about regrets. According to a survey from Cornell University, most of us have at least one serious regret. So here are some strategies to live a life with no regrets from life coach and my friend Ryan Holiday, who wrote the book The Obstacle is the Way. Rule number one, say yes more often, especially to new experiences that are out of your comfort zone. Ryan says it's normal to avoid things that seem scary at first, but if any part of your brain is thinking, this might be good for me, that's your cue to just do it. Rule number two for living a life with no regrets, avoid toxic people. Life coach Holiday says he regularly engages in friend purges where he cuts ties with people who act fake or are too negative because research shows our attitudes and emotions can be contagious. If too many people make you feel like you can't do something or their negative energy drains you, Holiday says it's going to hold you back from discovering what you really can accomplish in life. And then always have a goal. In fact, you got to write it down, memorize it, live by it. Holiday says goals will give us a purpose to wake up each day. It's our why, so we don't go through life feeling like we're just winging it. Goals also give us a way to measure our own progress, which is important because people who follow their own path in life instead of always doing what other people expect tend to have the fewest regrets.
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11: Here's something to think about. If you're going to an amusement park, you know it can take about a half hour just to find a parking spot many times. So here's how to make it simpler. This is according to amusement park safety manager Karen Strahl. When you pull into the lot, as soon as you can, go left. Turns out people are almost always more likely to turn right, she says, since most people are right-handed and it's an easier turn to make. But by turning left, you're going to find parking more quickly, and that goes for the mall, too, by the way.
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0: Thank you for waking up with us this morning on 97.5 K-Lake. Time for some marriage intel, and it's a benefit to marriage you may not have considered. Married people actually get more sleep than single people. A study from the CDC found that 67% of married people get the recommended 7 hours of sleep every night, 11% more than people who have never been married or divorced. Why do married people get better sleep? Part of it is simply knowing someone is there and has your back if you need help, which reduces stress. There's also a feeling of safety and security that comes from having someone else in the room when you're most vulnerable. Think about it.
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1: 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This is the John Tesh Radio Show, intelligence for your life. And did you know that, and you may feel this way too, a lot of people are sick of Zoom meetings. They're completely checked out these days. This is according to the Harvard Business Review, who studied this. The folks there found that workers are increasingly staying on mute and turning their cameras off during Zoom meetings. This is me now. The lack of participation in virtual meetings could be a sign that a worker is on their way out, or that there didn't need to be a meeting at all. So an analytics firm looked at data from more than 40 million meetings at 11 large companies over a two-year span. They found every year 50% more workers stayed muted for an entire meeting, and the percentage of people who kept their cameras off increased too. And so if you're wondering who's most likely to quit, it's the people who keep their cameras off and their mics muted. Workers who wound up leaving their company within a year had their cameras turned off in over 80% of meetings. Wow, interesting data.
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1: Well, I pulled this one down off the happiness shelf. Get ready to get happy. Here are a few proven happiness techniques from a guy we love, UCLA neuroscientist Alex Korb. This guy just studies this stuff all the time. To start, listen to music from the happiest time of your life. I was just doing this. I was just listening to a whole compilation of Steely Dan. I love that music. Music affects the brain in a way that transports us back to the time in our life when we first formed an attachment to a song. I also like the song Stand from Sly and the Family Stone. I was listening to that the other day. Sorry, too much about me? Okay, anyway, this is called context-dependent memory. Got it? Context-dependent memory. Scientists have confirmed that the songs from our teens and 20s are particularly powerful for us, and the hold they have over our emotions and memories pretty much never fades. So let's say college was the happiest time of your life. If you start listening to the music you were into then, you'll feel more connected to that happier time in your life, and it will affect how you feel right now, triggered by the music. Another happiness technique, wear sunglasses. What? Yeah, our brains can be pretty dumb sometimes. If you're squinting from the sun, your brain's going to translate that facial expression as you being unhappy. You're squinting, you're frowning. It'll shift your mood. We tend to make the same expression when we're bummed out by knitting our eyebrows together. Wear sunglasses, stop squinting, and your mood will brighten.
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0: Thank you for waking up with us this morning on 97.5 K-Lake. As you probably know, and this may be you, a lot of people play with their dogs by flashing a laser pointer around. It seems like a harmless way to have fun and get your dog active, and dogs seem to love chasing little red dots. But listen to this. Animal behavior expert Dr. Nicholas Dodman says, you could be driving your dog crazy. Here's why. Dogs chase lasers because it's part of their natural predator response to go after anything that moves, which is why prey animals like rabbits and squirrels often freeze in their tracks to disrupt that predator response. It's also why your dog will play fetch for hours. But chasing something they can never catch, it does a real number on a dog's mental health. In fact, trained search animals like drug-sniffing dogs become psychologically disturbed unless they're occasionally allowed to find and capture a target, like a plainclothes police officer hiding in a closet. And the frustration of an endless chase can show up in different ways. Some dogs become pathologically obsessed and constantly search their home for that dot. Other dogs become aggressive. You don't want to do this to your dog. And some even develop chronic anxiety waiting for the light to reappear. So, are laser pointers a problem with cats? No, because cats have a shorter attention span. They're much less likely than dogs to become obsessed with that crazy dot. If you've already used a laser with your dog, they might have a problem going cold turkey, says our expert. That's why veterinarians suggest hiding a few treats and then pointing them out with the laser dot. That way your dog gets the closure they need to be mentally stable. And don't forget, the best exercises for your dog involve your active participation. That's why Frisbees and tennis balls will always be the best toys.
1: I-F-Y-L. Intelligence for your life.
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0: Good morning. You're listening to 97.5 K-Lake. A lot of sleep intelligence today, and here's some more. If you're having trouble sleeping, consider what you're eating at night, because we now know certain foods will keep us awake, like smoked and preserved meats. Yeah, we're talking ham and sausage, salami, bacon. They all contain high levels of the amino acid tyramine, which produces a brain stimulant that makes us feel alert and wired. So no ham sandwiches as a midnight snack anymore, or bacon. More foods to avoid before bed. Tomato sauce, surprised? Pizza, hot chilies. Turns out spicy, acidic foods will cause acid reflux, which is a common sleep disruptor. And spices raise our metabolism and our body temperature. And we need our core temperature to drop to drift off to sleep. There you go.
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14: Good Tuesday morning. We are in for another mostly sunny and hot one with a high of around 91 with a breezy south wind at about 10 to 20. Overnight tonight, Clouds will start to increase, a low of around 76. And heading into your Wednesday, some isolated to scattered showers and thunderstorms possible, especially during the afternoon and evening with a high of around 90, with a south wind at about 10 to 20. From the KXI 12 First Alert Weather Center, I'm meteorologist Brian Briggs.
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12: Important piece from our dating and relationship files. Here we go with the top three signs that you might be in a toxic relationship right now, according to Psychology Today. The first sign, criticism and or contempt. This is a big deal. Making fun of your significant other or criticizing them in public. It's demoralizing. It's emotionally unhealthy. People who do this need to figure out why they feel the need to put their partner down. It's often a way to establish their own superiority because they may feel powerless in other aspects of their life. But it's nothing but toxic. Another toxic relationship behavior to look out for is avoidance. Is one of you using the silent treatment, withholding affection, or flat out disappearing and taking off? This is a classic passive-aggressive move, and the behavior usually gets worse over time. The person doing this needs to understand how damaging that behavior is. One more sign of a toxic relationship to be on the lookout for is if you feel overwhelmed by negative energy. Are there more bad times than good? Have you reached a point where you feel emotionally numb, or worse, beaten down so you just give up? A classic sign of a toxic relationship. There you go. The top three signs that you might be in a toxic relationship, according to Psychology Today. And with any of these, if your significant other is willing to compromise and make changes with you, the psychologists say it's possible to turn things around. But now that you know what constitutes toxicity, if they are resistant, well, you know our advice, right?
15: Intelligence for your life.
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1: Time for some sleep intel, and sleep experts are telling us now that what's known as our spirit gate could be the key to getting more restful sleep. 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So it's a natural acupressure point, and if you massage that spot for about 45 seconds on each wrist, you're going to trigger signals in your arteries and nerves that'll help relax you. And in turn, it spurs your brain to produce more melatonin, the sleep hormone, of course. 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Again, your spirit gate is that slight indent at the crease of your inner wrist on the side where your pinky is. Natural acupressure point.
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1: My name is John Tesh with Intelligence for Your Life. Here's a great piece of intel. Two ways to turn your mood around and feel happier within just 15 minutes. First, pick a spot in your house or workspace and do some speed tidying, whether it's your junk drawer or a bathroom shelf. According to Stanford University, a quick burst of motion coupled with a sense of accomplishment from creating a clutter-free space will kickstart the release of the feel-good brain chemical serotonin. That'll help you feel 60% calmer and happier in 15 minutes. Do some speed tidying up. Another 15-minute happiness trick, do some gardening. Now, even if it's just tending to your indoor plants, spending 15 minutes watering and pruning or even repotting household plants will lift your mood as effectively as a prescription antidepressant. This comes from University of Colorado. They say it comes down to the healthy bacteria in the soil. When you breathe that stuff in, or absorb it through your skin, it helps your body make more mood-boosting serotonin.
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1: Coming up, do you have a hard time making small talk with people? 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I'll explain why random interactions with strangers have a surprisingly positive effect on our brain.
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0: 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I'm John Tesh.
1: Question for you. Do you have a hard time making small talk with people? Most people think of small talk as boring, shallow, meaningless. But researchers this week are disagreeing. According to Stanford University, when we don't interact with the people around us, including strangers, it can produce loneliness, depression, and anxiety. It has a name. It's called low social connectedness. And if you think about it, if you only talk to your friends and family, you could go days, maybe even weeks, with very little face-to-face interaction with any human. And psychology professor Elizabeth Dunn says, random interactions with strangers make us just as happy as talking to our romantic partners, often more so. Because when we speak with strangers, we're generally pleasant. There's no baggage at all. Dunn says we usually behave in a way that's open and happy. And by doing so, we become open and happy. So why don't we strike up conversations with strangers more often? Psychologists say the main reason is a fear of rejection. But according to the University of Chicago, if you strike up a conversation with a stranger, 90% of the time they're going to be happy to join in. And there's a secret to making small talk. Keo Stark teaches a class at NYU in stranger interactions. She says the key is to triangulate. That means

0: making the conversation about something you and the other person are both experiencing, whether it's the plane you're on, the store you're in, or the song that's playing. Stark says, by triangulating, you come off less threatening or creepy than if you commented on the person themselves. Try it.
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1: All right, my intelligent friends, time for some more sleep intel. We can never get enough of this, right? Here are a few tips to help you get a good night's sleep tonight. What if you are too emotionally wound up to sleep from watching the nightly news or a gripping TV show that you just binge watched? Try this. Read the most boring thing you can find. I listen to boring books. It works for me. Sleep medicine specialist Dr. Christopher Winter calls this an anti-page turner. Remember how you used to have to fight to keep your eyes open during reading assignments in school? That same impulse can help you fall back asleep now, because reading helps the brain relax. It all comes down to the repetition, page after page, line after line of boring book that distracts you from the thoughts that will keep you awake. And what if you can't sleep because you can't stop thinking of your to-do list or replaying a fight with your boss in your head? Give your brain another job. Try thinking of as many sleep-related words as you can. According to the Journal of Applied Social Psychology, people who did that slept 62% longer than those who didn't play a mental word game. So think of words like restful, relaxed, snooze, calm, slumber, and doze. Works, right?
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0: Good morning. I'm John Tesh on 97.5 K-Lake. All right, folks, if you have kids or grandkids, I have both, or you have nieces or nephews, we want you to get down on the floor with them more often and sit cross-legged. This will take a while for me to get into that position. Dr. Christopher Byes is a physical therapy professor. He says from a musculoskeletal standpoint, sitting cross-legged helps with hip, low back, and knee range of motion. It helps keep your lower body flexible. Sitting on the ground also engages your core muscles in a way that doesn't happen when you're sitting on a chair. Because without back support from a chair, your core muscles automatically engage to hold you up. And then just the mere act of getting up from that position is beneficial for your whole body. You're exercising your hips, your knees, you're exercising your core in order to just get off the ground. Older people with the strongest cores have a lower risk of an early death. Just so you know.
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14: Good Tuesday morning. We are in for another mostly sunny and hot one with a high of around 91 with a breezy south wind at about 10 to 20. Overnight tonight, clouds will start to increase, a low of around 76. And heading into your Wednesday, some isolated to scattered showers and thunderstorms possible, especially during the afternoon and evening with a high of around 90, with a south wind at about 10 to 20. From the KXI 12 First Alert Weather Center, I'm meteorologist Brian Briggs.
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1: Here's a powerful piece of intel. It will only take me 20 seconds. If you're finding it hard to forgive somebody right now, try this. Think of a time when someone forgave you, whether you deserved it or not. Psychologist and happiness expert Dr. Linda Wallace says, remembering how relieved and grateful you felt when you were forgiven is going to help you tap into your sense of compassion. That will make it easier to forgive.
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1: If you listen to the show regularly, you know I love these brain hacks when it comes to breaking through with the intense exercise sessions. So experts say when it comes to enjoying and enduring your exercise, it could likely be mind over matter. Now, this comes from new research from Brock University in Ontario. They were looking specifically to see if a better mental attitude could help competitive cyclists exercising in hot and humid conditions. So they broke the cyclists into two study groups. Half of them spent 2 weeks training as usual. The other half received intense motivational skills training, in which they learned how to self-talk in a way that reframed negative feelings into positive ones. So instead of saying, "Man, it's hot, I'm melting out here," they thought, "It's so hot right now, and I know how I'm going to handle this." At the end of 2 weeks, everybody came back to do the hot exercise test again. The first group saw no change in their performance, but the group that learned to switch to a positive mindset improved by a dramatic amount. They were able to pedal for 25% longer, and they could sustain high levels of discomfort for much longer than the other cyclists. So we can all use that technique in any workout scenario, say the experts. Just switch negative thoughts like, "Oh gosh, this is grueling, it's killing me," or "OMG, I'll never finish this," to positive ones like, "I've got this, I'm strong, I've got this." That's how to hack your brain.
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1: Making you better at everything you do, it's our battle cry here on the John Tesh radio program. And when you climb in bed with your spouse at the end of the day, can I ask you what you talk about? Do you share upbeat, positive stories about the day's events? Or do you dwell on criticisms and complaints or things that went wrong? A study at Gonzaga University found that pillow talk about positive moments made couples feel much closer to and more supported by their partners. And negative conversation had the opposite effect. Because when you share happy information and your partner is happy for you and vice versa, it benefits both of you. That's the way that works. It makes both partners more satisfied with the relationship. So, the experts say, save your downer news for daylight hours and go to bed sharing positive thoughts and encouragement for the next day.
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0: some great news about running and our health. If you want the health benefits of running, but you feel like you don't have enough free time to run, listen to this. A new study says all we need to commit to is 50 minutes of running per week. It's over the entire week. It works out to just 7 minutes of running per day. This is according to research in the British Journal of Sports Medicine, which involved more than 200,000 people. Huge study. Generally speaking, those who ran for any length of time were significantly healthier and lived longer than non-runners. But when researchers looked at the amount of time participants ran, they found most of the health and longevity benefits peaked around 50 minutes a week, meaning you don't need to run longer than that to see good results. Harvard biology professor Dr. Daniel Lieberman says our bodies are designed to run, and even though we don't need to run as much as our ancestors did, say to catch food and survive, running is still the most efficient way to deliver blood and oxygen to every organ and cell in our body. And it's proven to help lower inflammation, which is linked to a variety of dangerous health conditions. Again, the study says if you can commit just 7 minutes of running per day, you'll be much healthier and you will live longer.
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0: And coming up, if you have a friend going through a hard time, it's hard not to let their down mood affect you when you're together, right? In fact, it's a big reason why we avoid people going through a hard time. So in a moment, I'm going to tell you what psychology professor Elaine Hatfield says to do that will improve both of your moods.
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1: Don't you know, if you have a friend or a family member going through a hard time, it's hard not to let their down mood affect you when you're together. In fact, this is a big reason why we avoid people going through a hard time, even though that's when they need us the most, right? So instead of avoiding somebody, we want you to try this. Exercise together. According to the Journal of Sports Science and Medicine, people who worked out while enjoying a friendly conversation more than doubled their post-exercise emotional high. If your friend can't work out or you want another way to avoid mirroring their mood, don't mimic their facial expressions. It's something we automatically do as an unconscious way to bond. So we smile when somebody smiles at us, and we frown when someone else is frowning. But where our face goes, so do our emotions. Psychology professor Elaine Hatfield says, don't miss this, our mood reflects the emotions on our face. So try to find a reason to genuinely smile when you're around your friend. Not only will it counteract the effect their down mood has on you, they may mimic your smile and get a mood boost themselves.
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0: Glad you're with us this morning on 97.5 K-Lake. I'm John Tesh. Our team found another great piece from the Mayo Clinic. It's another reason for you and I to use a standing desk or a walking pad while we work. It can improve your on-the-job performance, they found. In a study, researchers found that people using, quote, active workstations, they had improved reasoning, concentration, and memory compared to when they were just sitting. Now, this works because it sends more oxygen-rich blood to the brain. If you don't have a standing desk or a walking pad, the researchers say you can get some of the same brain benefits by just standing up when you take calls and scheduling walking meetings. There you go.
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16: Good Tuesday morning. We are in for another mostly sunny and hot one with a high of around 91 with a breezy south wind at about 10 to 20. Overnight tonight, clouds will start to increase, a low of around 76. And heading into your Wednesday, some isolated to scattered showers and thunderstorms possible, especially during the afternoon and evening with a high of around 90 with a south wind at about 10 to 20. From the KXI 12 First Alert Weather Center, I'm meteorologist Brian Briggs.
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17: Directly from our relationship files here on the John Tesh program, here we go with two things you should do as a couple, which will bring you closer. This comes from the UC Berkeley Greater Good Science Center and the folks that studied this. First, the recommendation is to meditate together. Turns out when two people meditate together, their heartbeats and breathing often sync up, making them feel more connected. Meditation also puts you in an empathetic, generous state of mind. And here's another activity to do as a couple, unless you have an Italian who's a cook who wants to do it alone. Anyway, cook. Turns out when you cook together, you work as a team toward a common goal, which will bring you closer every time. In fact, I'll send this to my wife immediately. According to a recent study on couples, 92% of partners felt more connected after they started cooking together.
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17: 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Tesh.com.
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0: 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Another piece from our Success 101 files. And what is it that helps super successful people succeed? Drive, creativity, willpower, and plenty of sleep. Yeah. Here are a few bedtime rituals from highly successful people you can incorporate into your own life. Ready? First, Bill Gates, the co-founder of Microsoft, of course. He sets aside an hour before bed to read. It helps him wind down and eliminates exposure to sleep-disrupting blue light from electronic screens. Reading. Plus, sleeping right after you learn something, it helps cement the new information in your long-term memory. And British researchers found that reading reduces stress by as much as 68%, so you drift off more easily. So Bill Gates reads right before bed. Next is Elon Musk, the CEO of SpaceX. He avoids caffeine for a full 6 hours before bed. He used to drink 8 diet colas and 2 cups of coffee a day, but the caffeine left him too wired to sleep. So he now avoids caffeine for 6 hours before bedtime, Elon Musk does. And 6 hours is the magic number because caffeine has a half-life of approximately 6 hours, meaning it takes that long for its concentration in your bloodstream to reduce by half. Here's one more. Before bed, Kenneth Chenault, the CEO of American Express, makes a to-do list of the 3 things he wants to accomplish the next day. And researchers from Baylor University say that's really smart. They found those who wrote to-do lists before bed, they fell asleep at least 10 minutes sooner. That's as much extra sleep as you'd get from taking sleep medication. It helps your mind settle down so you can fall asleep. What helps super successful people succeed? It's sleep.
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This song has, without a doubt, one of my favorite guitar solos of all time on it. It's fun, it's upbeat, it's major key. There's not a lot of like fun, cool major key solos out there. And like, it's never on Rolling Stone's list of 100 whatever, like greatest solos of all time. I'll never understand that.

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$1,000. That is never a bad thing, but especially as the holidays approach, it's always good to have a little bit of extra cash. And right now, you have got a chance to fall into cash. Someone's going to win $1,000 right now. All you've got to do is text the keyword to 844-833-8221. That keyword is cash. C-A-S-H. Cash. Text that in right now. 844-833-8221. You got a chance to win. Just as I thought.

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Because those guys, the earliest hits from the Eagles were all country tunes. If it hadn't been for Joe Walsh, it probably would have gone that way, which is fine, but I'm just saying I would have liked it less.

0: Boomer candy is going viral right now. People on social media are sharing what types of candy are like old, you know, for old people. The top five list was Werther's Original. Sure, that makes sense. The little caramels. Laffy Taffy. Milk Duds. I like those. Cinnamon Jawbreakers. Those are terrible. And then Butterscotch. I get that. But here's the problem. Number six on that list was Starburst. No. Okay? No. You cannot. No. Starburst is not an old person candy. All right, it's bright and flavorful. My 7-year-old likes Starburst.
1: Craving a
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3: Happy Tuesday. We're going to be dealing with another mostly sunny and hot one with a high of around 91. We'll maintain a breezy southerly wind at about 10 to 20. Overnight tonight, clouds will be on the increase, a low of around 76. And heading into your Wednesday, some isolated to scattered showers and thunderstorms, especially during the afternoon and evening with a high of around 90 with a south wind at about 10 to 20. From the KXI 12 First Alert Weather Center, I'm meteorologist Brian Briggs.
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0: Is it ever okay to go into work when you're sick? And I mean sick with a cold, right? Not the flu, not COVID, because I've got a cold right now. You can probably hear it, honestly. And the thing is that I've been yelled at a couple times today, just like, John, you should go home. You really shouldn't be here. But you know who hasn't yelled at me? My boss. That's all I'm saying.
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American Girl, Tom Petty. It was the first we ever heard from him. First song off of the first album and his traditional opener at most of his concerts, too.

thing about the Wallflowers is you can't even really call them a band anymore. It really is just, it's just Jacob Dylan. He started the band with another guy, a guitar player named Toby Miller, but at this point, the only original member and the only one writing anything is Jacob Dylan. Carry on!

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10: Happy Tuesday. We're going to be dealing with another mostly sunny and hot one with a high of around 91. We'll maintain a breezy southerly wind at about 10 to 20. Overnight tonight, clouds will be on the increase, a low of around 76. And heading into your Wednesday, some isolated to scattered showers and thunderstorms, especially during the afternoon and evening with a high of around 90 with a south wind at about 10 to 20. From the KXI 12 First Alert Weather Center, I'm meteorologist Brian Briggs.
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TLC is on tour right now, although at this point it's just Chili. T-Boz is still in recovery for sickle cell, so you can still see them. It's a great show. I mean, they're on with Salt-N-Pepa and En Vogue.

There is legislation right now making its way through Congress that would require all new cars to have an AM radio specifically. And listen, there's no way for me to be not biased on this. We should always have AM radio, okay? I used to work on an AM news station, and it wasn't the most exciting part of my career. I'm not going to tell you that it was, but it is necessary. When everything else goes out, AM radio still works.

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It is time to fall into cash, and right now someone is going to win $1,000. 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

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I hear the

0: Bernie Taupin wrote the words to your song when he was still in high school, which is very sweet and makes sense when you read the lyrics. Like, they're very naive, they're very hopeful, but that's not a criticism. That's the spirit of that song.
1: Keeping it real, son.
2: That's right.
1: The shining star. You're my shining star, girl.

0: As of last weekend, there is now a new world record for the largest pumpkin. And of course, it came from New England, too. Ron Wallace from Rhode Island has grown a pumpkin that weighs 3,156 pounds, which surpasses the previous record by almost 3,000 pounds. That's like two of me. It's one and a half of me. I need to lose weight.
1: Take a look under your bed. 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What about jobs? 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
5: Happy Tuesday. We're going to be dealing with another mostly sunny and hot one with a high of around 91. We'll maintain a breezy southerly wind at about 10 to 20. Overnight tonight, clouds will be on the increase, a low of around 76. And heading into your Wednesday, some isolated to scattered showers and thunderstorms, especially during the afternoon and evening with a high of around 90 with a south wind at about 10 to 20. From the KXI 12 First Alert Weather Center, I'm meteorologist Brian Briggs.
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0: Almost exactly 2 weeks until Ozzy and Black Sabbath's final concert film comes out. The release date is October 28th, and I never actually saw the full live stream of it. So this will be my first time seeing the whole thing, and I am definitely going to cry. Like the clips of Mama, I'm Coming Home made me cry last summer.
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one of the most painful riffs to play on the guitar. Seriously, if you're a guitar player and you've never tried playing Message in a Bottle, give it a shot. It is really, it's uncomfortable. 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
8: Happy Tuesday. We're going to be dealing with another mostly sunny and hot one with a high of around 91. We'll maintain a breezy southerly wind at about 10 to 20. Overnight tonight, clouds will be on the increase, a low of around 76. And heading into your Wednesday, some isolated to scattered showers and thunderstorms, especially during the afternoon and evening, with a high of around 90, with a south wind at about 10 to 20. From the KXI 12 First Alert Weather Center, I'm meteorologist Brian Briggs.

Society has had a protein obsession for a while, right? Everything's got to have protein in it. We've got protein pancakes. Everyone's talking about hitting their protein goals. But health experts are saying that the next craze is going to be all about fiber. You know, gut health. Have you had enough fiber? Are you having enough movements during the day? That's the fancy word for, well, anyway, you get it. All I know is this. Unless fiber can help me, like, make my muscles bigger and help me look better with my shirt off, I don't think I'm going to be replacing it with protein anytime soon.

boomer candy is going viral right now. People on social media are sharing what types of candy are like old, you know, for old people. The top five list was Werther's Original. Sure, that makes sense. The little caramels. Laffy Taffy. 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I like those. Cinnamon Jawbreakers. Those are terrible. And then Butterscotch. I get that. But here's the problem. Number six on that list was Starburst. No. Okay? No. You cannot. No. Starburst.

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10: Icotide is an oral IL-23 receptor antagonist prescription medicine used to treat moderate to severe plaque psoriasis in adults and children 12 years of age and older who weigh at least 88 pounds, who are candidates for systemic therapy or phototherapy. 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

The Alanis Morissette musical, Jagged Little Pill, like the Broadway version, is a great example of how some artists' material does not translate well to musical theater. Like Alanis's, you know, angry, but also heartfelt and introspective lyrics. It's not showy. It's not theatrical is the word I'm looking for. You know what is? Purple Rain, the entire album, so theatrical, so like crazy and bombastic. And that's why the Purple Rain musical coming out in 2027 is something I can't wait to see.

How does $1,000 sound? Because you've got a chance to win that money right now. All you've got to do is text the keyword to 844-833-8221. All right, the keyword is AIR. A-I-R. AIR. Text that to 844-833-8221, and you could win $1,000. Now that's

0: There is legislation right now making its way through Congress that would require all new cars to have an AM radio specifically. 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I'm not going to tell you that it was, but it is necessary. 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
11: Happy Tuesday. We're going to be dealing with another mostly sunny and hot one with a high of around 91. We'll maintain a breezy southerly wind at about 10 to 20. Overnight tonight, clouds will be on the increase, a low of around 76. And heading into your Wednesday, some isolated to scattered showers and thunderstorms, especially during the afternoon and evening with a high of around 90 with a south wind at about 10 to 20. From the KXI 12 First Alert Weather Center, I'm meteorologist Brian Briggs.
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15: Happy Tuesday. We're going to be dealing with another mostly sunny and hot one with a high of around 91. We'll maintain a breezy southerly wind at about 10 to 20. Overnight tonight, clouds will be on the increase, a low of around 76. And heading into your Wednesday, some isolated to scattered showers and thunderstorms, especially during the afternoon and evening with a high of around 90 with a south wind at about 10 to 20. From the KXI 12 First Alert Weather Center, I'm meteorologist Brian Briggs.
16: 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Of music. 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
1: Take a look under your bed. Find stuff under there? What about jobs? No? Now try your basement. There's a pair of overalls that overall you're not so into anymore. A perfectly good laptop that hasn't sat in your lap in months. And even more stuff, but still no jobs? Well, you really have both. See, stuff is defined as household articles considered as a group. Sometimes this stuff is no longer needed. Wait, no longer needed? That can't be right. Because remember those jobs you were looking for? Those are really needed, and they're the stuff inside your stuff. Even inside that winter coat that moved with you to Phoenix. 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
3: Happy Tuesday. We're going to be dealing with another mostly sunny and hot one with a high of around 91. We'll maintain a breezy southerly wind at about 10 to 20. Overnight tonight, clouds will be on the increase, a low of around 76. And heading into your Wednesday, some isolated to scattered showers and thunderstorms, especially during the afternoon and evening with a high of around 90 with a south wind at about 10 to 20. From the KXI 12 First Alert Weather Center, I'm meteorologist Brian Briggs.
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14: Happy Tuesday. We're going to be dealing with another mostly sunny and hot one with a high of around 91. We'll maintain a breezy southerly wind at about 10 to 20. Overnight tonight, clouds will be on the increase, a low of around 76. And heading into your Wednesday, some isolated to scattered showers and thunderstorms, especially during the afternoon and evening with a high of around 90 with a south wind at about 10 to 20. From the KXI 12 First Alert Weather Center, I'm meteorologist Brian Briggs.
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